0: 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Vamos a ver el momento.
1: Yeah, you recorded us. You almost ran us over.
2: I didn't almost ran
1: you over.
2: You
1: almost ran us over.
2: You're
1: Stop playing.
2: You're so full of shit.
1: Stop playing.
2: You are full of shit.
1: All right? You're not funny.
2: You're not funny.
1: I will arrest you. Keep it up.
2: I'm a legal citizen.
1: Keep it up. I don't care.
2: Oh, my goodness.
3: We have to call back you up.
2: Okay. For what?
1: The one that tried to run us over.
2: Yeah. Run you over when? I got recording. I got dash cam.
0: El agente acusó a Carolina.